A legjobb zenék. Just something about you. Way I'm looking at you, whatever. Keep looking at me. You're scared now, right? Don't feel me, baby. It's just Justin.

what tomorrow might bring. Violence, destruction, who knows? 'Cause time is slipping away.